hard music, soft music, and the middle of things. We broadcast only for you from us, Erbil.

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0: 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Hiduplah seolah kamu akan mati besok. 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

0: 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Menjadi diri sendiri di dunia yang terus berusaha mengubahmu adalah pencapaian terbesar.
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2: 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I see. 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

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We call it Keroncong. The real and original music of Indonesia, Keroncong. 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

0: that's the amazing things about music. 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Hal menakjubkan tentang musik, ada lagu untuk setiap emosi.
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0: two roads diverged in a wood, and I took the one less traveled by, and that has made all the difference. Robert Frost. Dua jalan bercabang di hutan, dan aku mengambil jalan yang jarang dilalui, dan itulah yang membuat semuanya berbeda.
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Halo Cabe, teman RB, Radio Rona MKB, RB, Radio Rona MKB, RB, RB, RB, RB, RB, RB, RB, RB, RB, RB, RB, RB, RB, RB, RB, RB, RB, RB, RB, RB, RB, RB, RB, RB, RB, RB, RB, RB, RB, RB, RB, RB, RB, RB, RB, RB, RB, RB, RB, RB, RB, RB, RB, RB, RB, RB, RB, RB, RB, RB, RB, RB, RB, RB, RB, RB, RB, RB, RB, RB, RB, RB, RB, RB, RB, RB, RB, RB, RB, RB, RB, RB, RB, RB, RB, RB, RB, RB, RB, RB, RB, RB, RB, RB, RB, RB, RB, RB, RB, RB, RB, RB, RB, RB, RB, RB, RB, RB, RB, RB, RB, RB, RB, RB, RB, RB, RB, RB, RB, RB, RB, RB, RB, RB, RB, RB, RB, RB, RB, RB, RB, RB, RB, RB, RB

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Halo Cabe, teman RB, Radio Rona MKB, RB, Rona MKB, RB, RB, RB, RB, RB, RB, RB, RB, RB, RB, RB, RB, RB, RB, RB, RB, RB, RB, RB, RB, RB, RB, RB, RB, RB, RB, RB, RB, RB, RB, RB, RB, RB, RB, RB, RB, RB, RB, RB, RB, RB, RB, RB, RB, RB, RB, RB, RB, RB, RB, RB, RB, RB, RB, RB, RB, RB, RB, RB, RB, RB, RB, RB, RB, RB, RB, RB, RB, RB, RB, RB, RB, RB, RB, RB, RB, RB, RB, RB, RB, RB, RB, RB, RB, RB, RB, RB, 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

0: And one has to understand that braveness is not the absence of fear, but rather the strength to keep on going forward despite the fear. 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
0: 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Alip Bata. Playing and covering all kind of music from all over the world using the guitar. 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

0: Nelson Mandela. It always seems impossible until it's done. Suatu hal akan tampak selalu mustahil sampai kita selesai melakukannya.
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